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5: Rain and windy tonight, down to 14. Showers Monday, a high of 22. Sunny and 24 on Tuesday.
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1: Rainbow Schools, reaching minds, touching hearts. 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
0: Moose weather for Espanola.
3: Rain and windy tonight, down to 14. Showers Monday, a high of 22. Sunny and 24 on Tuesday.
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again. 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
1: Every time I'm walking down the street, some pretty mama start breaking down with me. 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
1: You know, I remember a few years ago, some funny things used to happen to me. About 1956, 57. At that time, there was no blues scene or not really any kind of scene in London. I used to go out and play my guitar in the streets and sing things with a passing the hat band. Remember one particular night, I was playing my guitar in a little alleyway just off of Water Street in Soho. And I got busted by the police. And this policeman came up and dragged me and my guitar and my hat full of pennies off to the police station. Anyway, the next day, I had to appear in Marlborough Street Police Court. And it was quite a day. Police officer giving his evidence. I was proceeding in a southerly direction, my lord, when I heard strange sounds coming from a Wardour Place, my lord. A sort of boogie-woogie music was being played. On further investigation, I saw the defendant standing there with a guitar and an old hat on the floor collecting pennies. Well, I decided that he was contravening a breach of the peace there, as there was a traffic jam about 5 miles long down Wardour Street, wondering what all the fuss was about. So then I arrested the defendant. Just one moment, officer. What is this boogie-woogie music you were talking about? Oh, well, my lord, said the officer, getting out his notebook, obviously been doing up his homework. It's a kind of jazz rhythm music peculiar to the American Negro. Oh, what was the defendant doing playing this kind of music there in Wardour Street? Anyway, I got off with a caution. A year's conditional discharge. But I'll always remember that policeman and his boogie-woogie. So don't try to lay no boogie-woogie on the King of Rock and Roll.

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I want to see Jimmy was so bad this morning.

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1: Heading out to celebrate? 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
1: I'm Roslyn Russell. The Espanola Royal Canadian Legion Branch 39 hosted a ceremony this past Saturday, marking the 20th anniversary of the passing of Private Dave Byers of Espanola. On September 18, 2006, Byers, Corporal Shane Keating, Corporal Keith Morley, and Corporal Glenn Arnold of McCarro were killed by a suicide bomber while on a dismounted patrol in Hari District Center, Afghanistan. A graveside ceremony was held at the Espanola Cemetery, followed by a gathering at the Legion Hall. Byers joined the Canadian Forces in 2003 and was a member of the 2nd Battalion Princess Patricia's Canadian Light Infantry based in Shiloh, Manitoba at the time of his passing. He was on his first operational tour when he deployed with the company to Afghanistan in August of 2006. It will be a busy day for clerks at municipal offices throughout Ontario certifying candidates for municipal councils and school boards. Nominations officially closed last Friday afternoon, August 21st at 2 p.m. Clerks must now make sure all candidates have met all the requirements to run for office for the next 4 years. The election will be held October 26th. The Moose will update the candidates list on their respective websites tomorrow once certification is complete. Last week, Ontario ministers and parliamentary assistants met with over 320 municipalities. They held nearly 800 meetings with municipal officials at the annual Association of Municipalities of Ontario conference, commonly known as AMO, including leaders from our own local communities. During the four-day event, the government announced it's investing $1 billion to help municipalities that do not levy development charges build more homes. The new non-development charge municipalities stream of the Canada-Ontario Partnership to Build will help municipalities build and renew house-enabling infrastructure, such as roads, bridges, and water systems, with applications opening October 29th. The province has also opened applications for the next intake of the province's $500 million Community Sport and Recreation Infrastructure Fund. This intake, valued at $100 million, promoting active living and giving the next generation of Ontario athletes a place to train and grow their skills. In September, Ontario is launching the next call for proposals to create or expand approximately 78 primary care teams that will connect 600,000 more people to a family doctor or primary care provider. This $250 million investment is part of the government's $3.4 billion primary care action plan and brings the province one step closer to connecting everyone in Ontario to primary care by 2029. Ontario is investing over $1 billion in land ambulance funding as well, representing an average increase of 9% over 2025, and providing more funding to public health units, approximately 24% more since 2018.
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1: In Moose Sports, an Elliott Lake athlete has returned home after a successful national summer games. Tarina Sear, who represented Elliott Lake and Ontario at the Special Olympics Canada Summer Games in Medicine Hat, Alberta, has come home with plenty of hardware. The Special Olympian claimed gold in the 4x400-meter relay, bronze in both the 400-meter and mini-javelin events, and had an impressive fourth-place finish in the running long jump. The Blue Jays couldn't get the series win, losing 8-3 to the Yankees yesterday. They're now a game and a half back of Cleveland for the final AL wildcard spot. The Jays are off today as they travel back to Toronto, where they'll host the Kansas City Royals on Tuesday. Week 12 of the CFL season wrapped up with the BC Lions beating the Rough Riders 30-16. The Lions have now won four straight games. And in the WNBA, a shorthanded Toronto Tempo lost to the Las Vegas Aces 88-78.
0: Moose weather for Espanola.
1: Cloudy skies, showers off and on throughout the day. Gusty winds at times, high of 20. Overnight, cloudy, fog patches developing. Lighter winds, low of 10. Tuesday, mix of sun and cloud, fog patches dissipating in the morning. High of 24, Humidex 27. It is 14 degrees at 5 minutes after 6. Good morning.

0: Can't Stop by Jack Soul. Good morning. Hey, this is Roz, your morning host. Back from holiday. Well, it was a working holiday. We were extremely busy organizing the house and getting things done. Thank you to everyone who came out and supported my yard sale in support of our kids. Very much appreciated. Lots of stuff coming up. Of course, Friday was the deadlines. One of our news stories today, the deadline for people to get nominated, get their paperwork in, get it certified for the municipal election and school boards. And there was a flurry of activity on that very last day where there were no races before. There's last minute people who have come in to be able to run for mayor or council and other positions. So we're waiting for certification today. It closed at 2. Some of the municipalities have already completed their paperwork, but some have not. So I would rather have it all wrapped up in a nice little bundle just for you, gift wrapped with a ribbon on top so you can sit down and you can look over and see who's running in your municipality and who's acclaimed and everything that's going on. Of course, the election's October 23rd. Looking forward to it. But before then, we got the Massey Fair coming up. We've got Family Day over in Whitefish. We've got the wrap-up of the Agnew Lake Fish Derby for charity and so much more. Keep listening to The Moose.
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0: Cloudy skies, showers off and on throughout the day, gusty winds at times, high of 20. Overnight cloudy, fog patches developing, lighter winds, low of 10. Tuesday, mix of sun and cloud, fog patches dissipating in the morning, high of 24, humidex 27.
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1: I'm Roslyn Russell. The Espanola Royal Canadian Legion Branch 39 hosted a ceremony this past Saturday, marking the 20th anniversary of the passing of Private Dave Byers of Espanola. On September 18, 2006, Byers, Corporal Shane Keating, Corporal Keith Morley, and Corporal Glenn Arnold of McCarrow were killed by a suicide bomber while on a dismounted patrol in Hari District Center, Afghanistan. A graveside ceremony was held at the Espanola Cemetery, followed by a gathering at the Legion Hall. Byers joined the Canadian Forces in 2003 and was a member of the 2nd Battalion Princess Patricia's Canadian Light Infantry based in Shiloh, Manitoba at the time of his passing. He was on his first operational tour when he deployed with the company to Afghanistan in August of 2006. It will be a busy day for clerks at municipal offices throughout Ontario certifying candidates for municipal councils and school boards. Nominations officially closed last Friday afternoon, August 21st at 2 p.m. Clerks must now make sure all candidates have met all the requirements to run for office for the next 4 years. The election will be held October 26th. The Moose will update the candidates list on their respective websites tomorrow once certification is complete. Last week, Ontario ministers and parliamentary assistants met with over 320 municipalities. They held nearly 800 meetings with municipal officials at the annual Association of Municipalities of Ontario conference, commonly known as AMO, including leaders from our own local communities. During the four-day event, the government announced it's investing $1 billion to help municipalities that do not levy development charges build more homes. The new non-development charge municipalities stream of the Canada-Ontario Partnership to Build will help municipalities build and renew house-enabling infrastructure, such as roads, bridges, and water systems, with applications opening October 29th. The province has also opened applications for the next intake of the province's $500 million Community Sport and Recreation Infrastructure Fund. This intake, valued at $100 million, promoting active living and giving the next generation of Ontario athletes a place to train and grow their skills. In September, Ontario is launching the next call for proposals to create or expand approximately 78 primary care teams that will connect 600,000 more people to a family doctor or primary care provider. This $250 million investment is part of the government's $3.4 billion primary care action plan and brings the province one step closer to connecting everyone in Ontario to primary care by 2029. Ontario is investing over $1 billion in land ambulance funding as well, representing an average increase of 9% over 2025, and providing more funding to public health units, approximately 24% more since 2018.
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1: In Moose Sports, an Elliott Lake athlete has returned home after a successful national summer games. Tarina Sear, who represented Elliott Lake and Ontario at the Special Olympics Canada Summer Games in Medicine Hat, Alberta, has come home with plenty of hardware. The Special Olympian claimed gold in the 4x400-meter relay, bronze in both the 400-meter and mini-javelin events, and had an impressive fourth-place finish in the running long jump. The Blue Jays couldn't get the series win, losing 8-3 to the Yankees yesterday. They're now a game and a half back of Cleveland for the final AL wildcard spot. The Jays are off today as they travel back to Toronto, where they'll host the Kansas City Royals on Tuesday. Week 12 of the CFL season wrapped up with the BC Lions beating the Rough Riders 30-16. The Lions have now won four straight games. And in the WNBA, a shorthanded Toronto Tempo lost to the Las Vegas Aces 88-78.
0: Moose weather for Espanola.
1: Cloudy skies, showers off and on throughout the day. Gusty winds at times, high of 20. Overnight, cloudy, fog patches developing. Lighter winds, low of 10. Tuesday, mix of sun and cloud. Fog patches dissipating in the morning. High of 24, Humidex 27. It's 14 degrees at 6:34. Good morning.
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0: Puffed Up Kids by Foster the People. Good morning. Here is the Moose, 99.3, Espanola's biggest variety. Just around the corner, of course, Impossible Trivia Challenge returns. Massey Fair is this weekend, and we're going to be talking a little bit about the Massey Fair, its history. If you know the history of Massey, yeah, you're going to be in. Now, all your information for your tickets and your entertainment, etc., is all available online, of course, at the Massey Fair website, so all you have to do is go there and you can get your site. They've also got camping sites this year. I've put the word out there that I'm retiring as of next year. Yeah, I'm hitting the big 70 in November of 2027, and I've decided that it's time for me to go and play back in the sandbox and do some and go back to being a kid and doing some free time and chilling and stuff. So this is my last Massey Fair that I'm going to cover as a news journalist, and I'm looking forward to it because I'm going to spend the entire weekend there. I'm going to camp, and I'm going to be there from Friday morning right up until Sunday afternoon when it's all over, taking tons of photographs and doing video and putting together a record of the Massey Fair. And I've been to the first Massey Fair I went to. I was 8 years old, and I won for one of my original very first paintings. It was the painting of the NBC bird. I don't know if you, some of people who are my age will remember the bird that used to come on the television, the brightly colored bird. And I remember winning that and my very first blue ribbon. You always want to win the blue. Now they might have changed up the colors though. It might be red, but I remember blue ribbon. Anyway, I've been, of course, going to the fair ever since and looking forward to it. So bone up on your Massey history, people, for Impossible Trivia Text Challenge, which we play shortly after the 7 a.m. news.
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0: Good morning, everyone. It's the end of summer celebration coming just around the corner and in Whitefish Falls at the Hilly Acres Campground. 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They look forward to seeing you there.
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4: Moose weather for Espanola.
0: Cloudy skies, showers off and on throughout the day. Gusty winds at times, high of 20. Overnight, cloudy, fog patches developing. Lighter winds, low of 10. Tuesday, mix of sun and cloud. Fog patches dissipating in the morning. High of 24, Humidex 27.
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1: I'm Rosalind Russell. The Espanola Royal Canadian Legion Branch 39 hosted a ceremony this past Saturday, marking the 20th anniversary of the passing of Private Dave Byers of Espanola. On September 18, 2006, Byers, Corporal Shane Keating, Corporal Keith Morley, and Corporal Glenn Arnold of McCarro were killed by a suicide bomber while on a dismounted patrol in Hari District Center, Afghanistan. A graveside ceremony was held at the Espanola Cemetery, followed by a gathering at the Legion Hall. Byers joined the Canadian Forces in 2003 and was a member of the 2nd Battalion Princess Patricia's Canadian Light Infantry based in Shiloh, Manitoba at the time of his passing. He was on his first operational tour when he deployed with the company to Afghanistan in August of 2006. It will be a busy day for clerks at municipal offices throughout Ontario, certifying candidates for municipal councils and school boards. Nominations officially closed last Friday afternoon, August 21st at 2 p.m. Clerks must now make sure all candidates have met all the requirements to run for office for the next 4 years. The election will be held October 26th. The Moose will update the candidates' list on their respective websites tomorrow once certification is complete. Last week, Ontario ministers and parliamentary assistants met with over 320 municipalities. They held nearly 800 meetings with municipal officials at the annual Association of Municipalities of Ontario conference, commonly known as AMO, including leaders from our own local communities. During the four-day event, the government announced it's investing $1 billion to help municipalities that do not levy development charges build more homes. The new non-development charge municipalities stream of the Canada-Ontario Partnership to Build will help municipalities build and renew house-enabling infrastructure, such as roads, bridges, and water systems, with applications opening October 29th. The province has also opened applications for the next intake of the province's $500 million Community Sport and Recreation Infrastructure Fund. This intake, valued at $100 million, promoting active living and giving the next generation of Ontario athletes a place to train and grow their skills. In September, Ontario is launching the next call for proposals to create or expand approximately 78 primary care teams that will connect 600,000 more people to a family doctor or primary care provider. This $250 million investment is part of the government's $3.4 billion Primary Care Action Plan and brings the province one step closer to connecting everyone in Ontario to primary care by 2029. Ontario is investing over $1 billion in land ambulance funding as well, representing an average increase of 9% over 2025, and providing more funding to public health units, approximately 24% more since 2018.
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1: In Moose Sports, an Elliott Lake athlete has returned home after a successful national summer games. Tarina Sear, who represented Elliott Lake and Ontario at the Special Olympics Canada Summer Games in Medicine Hat, Alberta, has come home with plenty of hardware. The Special Olympian claimed gold in the 4x400-meter relay, bronze in both the 400-meter and mini-javelin events, and had an impressive fourth-place finish in the running long jump. The Blue Jays couldn't get the series win, losing 8-3 to the Yankees yesterday. They're now a game and a half back of Cleveland for the final AL wildcard spot. The Jays are off today as they travel back to Toronto, where they'll host the Kansas City Royals on Tuesday. Week 12 of the CFL season wrapped up with the BC Lions beating the Rough Riders 30-16. The Lions have now won four straight games. And in the WNBA, a shorthanded Toronto Tempo lost to the Las Vegas Aces 88-78.
0: Moose weather for Espanola.
1: Cloudy skies, showers off and on throughout the day. Gusty winds at times, high of 20. Overnight, cloudy, fog patches developing. Lighter winds, low of 10. Tuesday, mix of sun and cloud. Fog patches dissipating in the morning. High of 24, Humidex 27. It's 14 degrees at 5 minutes after 7. We're going to play a little bit of Wreckage with Pearl Jam, and then we're going to come on back at Impossible Trivia Text Challenge. Is it your week to win that awesome prize pack? We're going to see.
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1: Hey, it's time to play your favorite game of the day. 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How do you play? Well, you play Impossible Trivia Text Challenge by listening, texting, and it's winning. It's that simple. 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Text 705-869-6999. That's 705-869-6999 to enter. We're doing everything Massey this week. All righty, so bone up on your Massey history. Here's today's question. Who is Massey's most famous artist, known worldwide for the Western style of artwork? Who is Massey's most famous artist, known worldwide for his Western style of artwork? Text only, winner announced on my morning show. Judge's decision is final, pickup only, and good luck!
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1: The beaches, edge of the earth, here on the Moose 99.3, Espanola's biggest variety. They're calling for showers off and on all day, but you know what? There's some cloud out there that's a little gray, but I'm seeing some blue pop through. Speaking of blue, well, you know, it's always a difficult time of the year when you have to celebrate. Or no, I shouldn't say celebrate. That's totally the wrong word. Mark the occasion of being aware of the challenges some of our fellow human beings face. And that is part of the Mental Health Navigator, the Overdose Awareness Walk. Linda Collins, myself, and a couple of other people started this walk 5 years ago. We've now turned it over to the RAM, which is the Rapid Access Addiction Medicine Clinic here in Espanola, and the Espanola Regional Hospital and Health Center to run it. And we thank them very much for making sure to keep the event going and to raise awareness about overdose. And how to use different naloxone kits and what they can do to protect themselves and also to help other people. It's going to be held at the Red McCarthy Pavilion at 523 Queensway Avenue on September 4th, 2026, from 12 noon until 4 p.m. You can join them for a family-friendly event as they walk to bring awareness surrounding overdose in our community. It's a short walk, and they also honor loved ones who have died due to overdose and learn how you can make a contribution to make change. Together, everybody can make a difference. There's going to be stories shared by community members, free barbecue, lunch, and refreshments for everyone. There'll be several booths set up with local resources as well as demonstrations, face painting, as well as craft tables for the kids to make it a family event. Again, September 4th, 12 noon to 4 p.m. Look forward to seeing you there.
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6: Moose weather for Espanola.
1: Cloudy skies, showers off and on throughout the day. Gusty winds at times, high of 20. Overnight, cloudy, fog patches developing. Lighter winds, low of 10. Tuesday, mix of sun and cloud. Fog patches dissipating in the morning. High of 24, humidex 27.
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1: I'm Rosalind Russell. The Espanola Royal Canadian Legion Branch 39 hosted a ceremony this past Saturday, marking the 20th anniversary of the passing of Private Dave Byers of Espanola. On September 18, 2006, Byers, Corporal Shane Keating, Corporal Keith Morley, and Corporal Glenn Arnold of McCarro were killed by a suicide bomber while on a dismounted patrol in Hari District Center, Afghanistan. A graveside ceremony was held at the Espanola Cemetery, followed by a gathering at the Legion Hall. Byers joined the Canadian Forces in 2003 and was a member of the 2nd Battalion Princess Patricia's Canadian Light Infantry based in Shiloh, Manitoba at the time of his passing. He was on his first operational tour when he deployed with the company to Afghanistan in August of 2006. It will be a busy day for clerks at municipal offices throughout Ontario certifying candidates for municipal councils and school boards. Nominations officially closed last Friday afternoon, August 21st at 2 p.m. Clerks must now make sure all candidates have met all the requirements to run for office for the next 4 years. The election will be held October 26th. The Moose will update the candidates' list on their respective websites tomorrow once certification is complete. Last week, Ontario ministers and parliamentary assistants met with over 320 municipalities. They held nearly 800 meetings with municipal officials at the annual Association of Municipalities of Ontario conference, commonly known as AMO, including leaders from our own local communities. During the four-day event, the government announced it's investing $1 billion to help municipalities that do not levy development charges build more homes. The new non-development charge municipalities stream of the Canada-Ontario Partnership to Build will help municipalities build and renew house-enabling infrastructure, such as roads, bridges, and water systems, with applications opening October 29th. The province has also opened applications for the next intake of the province's $500 million Community Sport and Recreation Infrastructure Fund. This intake, valued at $100 million, promoting active living and giving the next generation of Ontario athletes a place to train and grow their skills. In September, Ontario is launching the next call for proposals to create or expand approximately 78 primary care teams that will connect 600,000 more people to a family doctor or primary care provider. This $250 million investment is part of the government's $3.4 billion Primary Care Action Plan and brings the province one step closer to connecting everyone in Ontario to primary care by 2029. Ontario is investing over $1 billion in land ambulance funding as well, representing an average increase of 9% over 2025, and providing more funding to public health units, approximately 24% more since 2018.
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1: In Moose Sports, an Elliott Lake athlete has returned home after a successful national summer games. Tarina Sear, who represented Elliott Lake and Ontario at the Special Olympics Canada Summer Games in Medicine Hat, Alberta, has come home with plenty of hardware. The Special Olympian claimed gold in the 4x400-meter relay, bronze in both the 400-meter and mini-javelin events, and had an impressive fourth-place finish in the running long jump. The Blue Jays couldn't get the series win, losing 8-3 to the Yankees yesterday. They're now a game and a half back of Cleveland for the final AL wildcard spot. The Jays are off today as they travel back to Toronto, where they'll host the Kansas City Royals on Tuesday. Week 12 of the CFL season wrapped up with the BC Lions beating the Rough Riders 30-16. The Lions have now won four straight games. And in the WNBA, a shorthanded Toronto Tempo lost to the Las Vegas Aces 88-78.
0: Moose weather for Espanola.
1: Cloudy skies, showers off and on throughout the day. Gusty winds at times, high of 20. Overnight, cloudy fog patches developing. Lighter winds, low of 10. Tuesday, mix of sun and cloud. Fog patches dissipating in the morning. High of 24, Humidex 27.
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0: Whether we like it or not, summer has to come to an end sometime, and we've got to get into our pumpkin lattes and our warm woolly plaids and our campfires because it's the end of summer. That's right, and they want to celebrate. End of summer celebration, August 28th at Hilly Acres Campground. 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It will be held from 4 p.m. to 8 p.m. August 28th, again at Hilly Acres Campground. 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That's 705-285-1941. And they will have a shuttle bus available. So family well-being, economic development, but more importantly, celebrating the end of summer 2026.
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0: The 119th Massey Fair takes place just around the corner, August 28th to 30th at the Massey Fairgrounds, located at 599 Imperial Street North in Massey. 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
5: Moose weather for Espanola.
0: Cloudy skies, showers off and on throughout the day. Gusty winds at times, high of 20. Overnight, cloudy, fog patches developing. Lighter winds, low of 10. Tuesday, mix of sun and cloud. Fog patches dissipating in the morning. High of 24, Humidex 27.
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1: I'm Rosalind Russell. The Espanola Royal Canadian Legion Branch 39 hosted a ceremony this past Saturday, marking the 20th anniversary of the passing of Private Dave Byers of Espanola. On September 18, 2006, Byers, Corporal Shane Keating, Corporal Keith Morley, and Corporal Glenn Arnold of McCarro were killed by a suicide bomber while on a dismounted patrol in Hari District Center, Afghanistan. A graveside ceremony was held at the Espanola Cemetery, followed by a gathering at the Legion Hall. Byers joined the Canadian Forces in 2003 and was a member of the 2nd Battalion Princess Patricia's Canadian Light Infantry based in Shiloh, Manitoba at the time of his passing. He was on his first operational tour when he deployed with the company to Afghanistan in August of 2006. It will be a busy day for clerks at municipal offices throughout Ontario certifying candidates for municipal councils and school boards. Nominations officially closed last Friday afternoon, August 21st at 2 p.m. Clerks must now make sure all candidates have met all the requirements to run for office for the next 4 years. The election will be held October 26th. The Moose will update the candidates list on their respective websites tomorrow once certification is complete. Last week, Ontario ministers and parliamentary assistants met with over 320 municipalities. They held nearly 800 meetings with municipal officials at the annual Association of Municipalities of Ontario conference, commonly known as AMO, including leaders from our own local communities. During the four-day event, the government announced it's investing $1 billion to help municipalities that do not levy development charges build more homes. The new non-development charge municipalities stream of the Canada-Ontario Partnership to Build will help municipalities build and renew house-enabling infrastructure, such as roads, bridges, and water systems, with applications opening October 29th. The province has also opened applications for the next intake of the province's $500 million Community Sport and Recreation Infrastructure Fund. This intake, valued at $100 million, promoting active living and giving the next generation of Ontario athletes a place to train and grow their skills. In September, Ontario is launching the next call for proposals to create or expand approximately 78 primary care teams that will connect 600,000 more people to a family doctor or primary care provider. This $250 million investment is part of the government's $3.4 billion Primary Care Action Plan and brings the province one step closer to connecting everyone in Ontario to primary care by 2029. Ontario is investing over $1 billion in land ambulance funding as well, representing an average increase of 9% over 2025, and providing more funding to public health units, approximately 24% more since 2018.
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1: In Moose Sports, an Elliott Lake athlete has returned home after a successful national summer games. Tarina Sear, who represented Elliott Lake and Ontario at the Special Olympics Canada Summer Games in Medicine Hat, Alberta, has come home with plenty of hardware. The Special Olympian claimed gold in the 4x400-meter relay, bronze in both the 400-meter and mini-javelin events, and had an impressive fourth-place finish in the running long jump. The Blue Jays couldn't get the series win, losing 8-3 to the Yankees yesterday. They're now a game and a half back of Cleveland for the final AL wildcard spot. The Jays are off today as they travel back to Toronto, where they'll host the Kansas City Royals on Tuesday. Week 12 of the CFL season wrapped up with the BC Lions beating the Rough Riders 30-16. The Lions have now won four straight games. And in the WNBA, a shorthanded Toronto Tempo lost to the Las Vegas Aces 88-78.
0: Moose weather for Espanola.
1: Cloudy skies, showers off and on throughout the day. Gusty winds at times, high of 20. Overnight, cloudy, fog patches developing. Lighter winds, low of 10. Tuesday, mix of sun and cloud. Fog patches dissipating in the morning. High of 24, Humidex 27.
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0: School's not all that far away. Check this out, grade niners. Espanola High School Jump Day, a longtime tradition for you to get the jump on your first day of school. New students are invited to explore their future school, meet awesome teachers, grab class schedules, find their way around, and enjoy a free barbecue lunch. It all happens on September 1st at 11 a.m. Parents are welcome, too, so bring your questions and your appetite. Yum, yum. Yum. It's the perfect way to kick off your high school journey and explore your new school without all the other grades around. Don't miss this fun, friendly, and delicious tradition. Espanola High School Jump Day, September 1st, starting at 11 a.m.
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4: Moose weather for Espanola.
0: Cloudy skies, showers off and on throughout the day. Gusty winds at times, high of 20. Overnight, cloudy, fog patches developing. Lighter winds, low of 10. Tuesday, mix of sun and cloud. Fog patches dissipating in the morning. High of 24, Humidex 27.
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1: I'm Roslyn Russell. The Espanola Royal Canadian Legion Branch 39 hosted a ceremony this past Saturday, marking the 20th anniversary of the passing of Private Dave Byers of Espanola. On September 18, 2006, Byers, Corporal Shane Keating, Corporal Keith Morley, and Corporal Glenn Arnold of McCarrow were killed by a suicide bomber while on a dismounted patrol in Hari District Center, Afghanistan. A graveside ceremony was held at the Espanola Cemetery, followed by a gathering at the Legion Hall. Byers joined the Canadian Forces in 2003 and was a member of the 2nd Battalion Princess Patricia's Canadian Light Infantry based in Shiloh, Manitoba at the time of his passing. He was on his first operational tour when he deployed with the company to Afghanistan in August of 2006. It will be a busy day for clerks at municipal offices throughout Ontario certifying candidates for municipal councils and school boards. Nominations officially closed last Friday afternoon, August 21st at 2 p.m. Clerks must now make sure all candidates have met all the requirements to run for office for the next 4 years. The election will be held October 26th. The Moose will update the candidates list on their respective websites tomorrow once certification is complete. Last week, Ontario ministers and parliamentary assistants met with over 320 municipalities. They held nearly 800 meetings with municipal officials at the annual Association of Municipalities of Ontario conference, commonly known as AMO, including leaders from our own local communities. During the four-day event, the government announced it's investing $1 billion to help municipalities that do not levy development charges build more homes. The new non-development charge municipalities stream of the Canada-Ontario Partnership to Build will help municipalities build and renew house-enabling infrastructure, such as roads, bridges, and water systems, with applications opening October 29th. The province has also opened applications for the next intake of the province's $500 million Community Sport and Recreation Infrastructure Fund. This intake, valued at $100 million, promoting active living and giving the next generation of Ontario athletes a place to train and grow their skills. In September, Ontario is launching the next call for proposals to create or expand approximately 78 primary care teams that will connect 600,000 more people to a family doctor or primary care provider. This $250 million investment is part of the government's $3.4 billion primary care action plan and brings the province one step closer to connecting everyone in Ontario to primary care by 2029. Ontario is investing over $1 billion in land ambulance funding as well, representing an average increase of 9% over 2025, and providing more funding to public health units, approximately 24% more since 2018.
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1: In Moose Sports, an Elliott Lake athlete has returned home after a successful national summer games. Tarina Sear, who represented Elliott Lake and Ontario at the Special Olympics Canada Summer Games in Medicine Hat, Alberta, has come home with plenty of hardware. The Special Olympian claimed gold in the 4x400-meter relay, bronze in both the 400-meter and mini-javelin events, and had an impressive fourth-place finish in the running long jump. The Blue Jays couldn't get the series win, losing 8-3 to the Yankees yesterday. They're now a game and a half back of Cleveland for the final AL wildcard spot. The Jays are off today as they travel back to Toronto, where they'll host the Kansas City Royals on Tuesday. Week 12 of the CFL season wrapped up with the BC Lions beating the Rough Riders 30-16. The Lions have now won four straight games. And in the WNBA, a shorthanded Toronto Tempo lost to the Las Vegas Aces 88-78.
0: Moose weather for Espanola.
1: Cloudy skies, showers off and on throughout the day. Gusty winds at times, high of 20. Overnight, cloudy, fog patches developing. Lighter winds, low of 10. Tuesday, mix of sun and cloud. Fog patches dissipating in the morning. High of 24, Humidex 27.
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0: International Drug Overdose Awareness Day is usually held on August 31st, but in Espanola, we always do some things a little bit differently. The Rapid Access Addiction Medicine Clinic has taken over the annual Overdose Awareness Walk, started by Linda Collins and myself some years ago. Join them for a family-friendly event as they walk to bring awareness surrounding overdose into the community. Honor loved ones who have died due to overdose and learn how you can contribute to the change. Together, we can all make a difference. There'll be stories shared by community members. There'll be a free barbecue, lunch, and refreshments. There will be several booths set up with local resources as well as demonstrations. And this is a family event, so there will be face painting as well as craft tables for the younger ones. Where? It all takes place at the Red McCarthy Pavilion on the Queensway at the Ball Fields on September 4th from 12 noon to 4 p.m. Overdose Awareness Walk, Mental Health Navigation, all the services you need to help someone get on the right path to recovery. 12 to 4 p.m. September 4th, Red McCarthy Pavilion. See you there.
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0: The 119th Massey Fair takes place just around the corner, August 28th to 30th at the Massey Fairgrounds, located at 599 Imperial Street North in Massey. 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
6: Moose weather for Espanola.
0: Cloudy skies, showers off and on throughout the day. Gusty winds at times, high of 20. Overnight, cloudy fog patches developing. Lighter winds, low of 10. Tuesday, mix of sun and cloud. Fog patches dissipating in the morning. High of 24, Humidex 27.
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1: I'm Roslyn Russell. The Espanola Royal Canadian Legion Branch 39 hosted a ceremony this past Saturday, marking the 20th anniversary of the passing of Private Dave Byers of Espanola. On September 18, 2006, Byers, Corporal Shane Keating, Corporal Keith Morley, and Corporal Glenn Arnold of McCarrow were killed by a suicide bomber while on a dismounted patrol in Hari District Center, Afghanistan. A graveside ceremony was held at the Espanola Cemetery, followed by a gathering at the Legion Hall. Byers joined the Canadian Forces in 2003 and was a member of the 2nd Battalion Princess Patricia's Canadian Light Infantry based in Shiloh, Manitoba at the time of his passing. He was on his first operational tour when he deployed with the company to Afghanistan in August of 2006. It will be a busy day for clerks at municipal offices throughout Ontario certifying candidates for municipal councils and school boards. Nominations officially closed last Friday afternoon, August 21st at 2 p.m. Clerks must now make sure all candidates have met all the requirements to run for office for the next 4 years. The election will be held October 26th. The Moose will update the candidates list on their respective websites tomorrow once certification is complete. Last week, Ontario ministers and parliamentary assistants met with over 320 municipalities. They held nearly 800 meetings with municipal officials at the annual Association of Municipalities of Ontario conference, commonly known as AMO, including leaders from our own local communities. During the four-day event, the government announced it's investing $1 billion to help municipalities that do not levy development charges build more homes. The new non-development charge municipalities stream of the Canada-Ontario Partnership to Build will help municipalities build and renew house-enabling infrastructure, such as roads, bridges, and water systems, with applications opening October 29th. The province has also opened applications for the next intake of the province's $500 million Community Sport and Recreation Infrastructure Fund. This intake, valued at $100 million, promoting active living and giving the next generation of Ontario athletes a place to train and grow their skills. In September, Ontario is launching the next call for proposals to create or expand approximately 78 primary care teams that will connect 600,000 more people to a family doctor or primary care provider. This $250 million investment is part of the government's $3.4 billion Primary Care Action Plan and brings the province one step closer to connecting everyone in Ontario to primary care by 2029. Ontario is investing over $1 billion in land ambulance funding as well, representing an average increase of 9% over 2025, and providing more funding to public health units, approximately 24% more since 2018.
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1: In Moose Sports, an Elliott Lake athlete has returned home after a successful national summer games. Tarina Sear, who represented Elliott Lake and Ontario at the Special Olympics Canada Summer Games in Medicine Hat, Alberta, has come home with plenty of hardware. The Special Olympian claimed gold in the 4x400-meter relay, bronze in both the 400-meter and mini-javelin events, and had an impressive fourth-place finish in the running long jump. The Blue Jays couldn't get the series win, losing 8-3 to the Yankees yesterday. They're now a game and a half back of Cleveland for the final AL wildcard spot. The Jays are off today as they travel back to Toronto, where they'll host the Kansas City Royals on Tuesday. Week 12 of the CFL season wrapped up with the BC Lions beating the Rough Riders 30-16. The Lions have now won four straight games. And in the WNBA, a shorthanded Toronto Tempo lost to the Las Vegas Aces 88-78.
0: Moose weather for Espanola.
1: Cloudy skies, showers off and on throughout the day. Gusty winds at times, high of 20. Overnight, cloudy, fog patches developing. Lighter winds, low of 10. Tuesday, mix of sun and cloud. Fog patches dissipating in the morning. High of 24, humidex 27.

0: School's not all that far away. Check this out, grade niners. Espanola High School Jump Day, a longtime tradition for you to get the jump on your first day of school. 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
2: Moose weather for Espanola.
0: Cloudy skies, showers off and on throughout the day. Gusty winds at times, high of 20. Overnight, cloudy, fog patches developing. Lighter winds, low of 10. Tuesday, mix of sun and cloud. Fog patches dissipating in the morning. High of 24. Humidex 27.
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0: Whether we like it or not, summer has to come to an end sometime, and we've got to get into our pumpkin lattes and our warm woolly plaids and our campfires because it's the end of summer. 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So family well-being, economic development, but more importantly, celebrating the end of summer 2026.
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0: International Drug Overdose Awareness Day is usually held on August 31st, but in Espanola, we always do some things a little bit differently. The Rapid Access Addiction Medicine Clinic has taken over the annual Overdose Awareness Walk, started by Linda Collins and myself some years ago. 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There will be several booths set up with local resources as well as demonstrations. And this is a family event, so there will be face painting as well as craft tables for the younger ones. Where? It all takes place at the Red McCarthy Pavilion on the Queensway at the Ball Fields on September 4th from 12 noon to 4 p.m. Overdose Awareness Walk, Mental Health Navigation, all the services you need to help someone get on the right path to recovery. 12 to 4 p.m. September 4th, Red McCarthy Pavilion. 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
4: Moose weather for Espanola.
0: Cloudy skies, showers off and on throughout the day. Gusty winds at times, high of 20. Overnight, cloudy, fog patches developing. Lighter winds, low of 10. Tuesday, mix of sun and cloud. Fog patches dissipating in the morning. High of 24, Humidex 27.
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0: Moose weather for Espanola.
3: Cloudy skies, showers off and on throughout the day. Gusty winds at times, high of 20. Overnight, cloudy, fog patches developing. Lighter winds, low of 10. Tuesday, mix of sun and cloud. Fog patches dissipating in the morning. High of 24, Humidex 27.
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9: Moose weather for Espanola.
10: Cloudy skies, showers off and on throughout the day. Gusty winds at times, high of 20. Overnight, cloudy, fog patches developing. Lighter winds, low of 10. Tuesday, mix of sun and cloud. Fog patches dissipating in the morning. High of 24, Humidex 27.
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5: Cloudy skies, showers off and on throughout the day, gusty winds at times, high of 20. Overnight, cloudy, fog patches developing, lighter winds, low of 10. Tuesday, mix of sun and cloud, fog patches dissipating in the morning, high of 24, Humidex 27.
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4: Cloudy skies, showers off and on throughout the day. Gusty winds at times, high of 20. Overnight, cloudy, fog patches developing. Lighter winds, low of 10. Tuesday, mix of sun and cloud. Fog patches dissipating in the morning. High of 24, Humidex 27.
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1: I'm Roslyn Russell. The Espanola Royal Canadian Legion Branch 39 hosted a ceremony this past Saturday, marking the 20th anniversary of the passing of Private Dave Byers of Espanola. On September 18, 2006, Byers, Corporal Shane Keating, Corporal Keith Morley, and Corporal Glenn Arnold of McCarrow were killed by a suicide bomber while on a dismounted patrol in Hari District Center, Afghanistan. A graveside ceremony was held at the Espanola Cemetery, followed by a gathering at the Legion Hall. Byers joined the Canadian Forces in 2003 and was a member of the 2nd Battalion Princess Patricia's Canadian Light Infantry based in Shiloh, Manitoba at the time of his passing. He was on his first operational tour when he deployed with the company to Afghanistan in August of 2006. It will be a busy day for clerks at municipal offices throughout Ontario certifying candidates for municipal councils and school boards. Nominations officially closed last Friday afternoon, August 21st at 2 p.m. Clerks must now make sure all candidates have met all the requirements to run for office for the next 4 years. The election will be held October 26th. The Moose will update the candidates list on their respective websites tomorrow once certification is complete. Last week, Ontario ministers and parliamentary assistants met with over 320 municipalities. They held nearly 800 meetings with municipal officials at the annual Association of Municipalities of Ontario conference, commonly known as AMO, including leaders from our own local communities. During the four-day event, the government announced it's investing $1 billion to help municipalities that do not levy development charges build more homes. The new non-development charge municipalities stream of the Canada-Ontario Partnership to Build will help municipalities build and renew house-enabling infrastructure, such as roads, bridges, and water systems, with applications opening October 29th. The province has also opened applications for the next intake of the province's $500 million Community Sport and Recreation Infrastructure Fund. This intake, valued at $100 million, promoting active living and giving the next generation of Ontario athletes a place to train and grow their skills. In September, Ontario is launching the next call for proposals to create or expand approximately 78 primary care teams that will connect 600,000 more people to a family doctor or primary care provider. This $250 million investment is part of the government's $3.4 billion primary care action plan and brings the province one step closer to connecting everyone in Ontario to primary care by 2029. Ontario is investing over $1 billion in land ambulance funding as well, representing an average increase of 9% over 2025, and providing more funding to public health units, approximately 24% more since 2018.
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1: In Moose Sports, an Elliott Lake athlete has returned home after a successful national summer games. Tarina Sear, who represented Elliott Lake and Ontario at the Special Olympics Canada Summer Games in Medicine Hat, Alberta, has come home with plenty of hardware. The Special Olympian claimed gold in the 4x400-meter relay, bronze in both the 400-meter and mini-javelin events, and had an impressive fourth-place finish in the running long jump. The Blue Jays couldn't get the series win, losing 8-3 to the Yankees yesterday. They're now a game and a half back of Cleveland for the final AL wildcard spot. The Jays are off today as they travel back to Toronto, where they'll host the Kansas City Royals on Tuesday. Week 12 of the CFL season wrapped up with the BC Lions beating the Rough Riders 30-16. The Lions have now won four straight games. And in the WNBA, a shorthanded Toronto Tempo lost to the Las Vegas Aces 88-78.
0: Moose weather for Espanola.
1: Cloudy skies, showers off and on throughout the day. Gusty winds at times, high of 20. Overnight, cloudy, fog patches developing. Lighter winds, low of 10. Tuesday, mix of sun and cloud. Fog patches dissipating in the morning. High of 24, Humidex 27.
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5: Moose weather for Espanola.
6: Cloudy skies, showers off and on throughout the day. Gusty winds at times, high of 20. Overnight, cloudy, fog patches developing. Lighter winds, low of 10. Tuesday, mix of sun and cloud. Fog patches dissipating in the morning. High of 24, Humidex 27.
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2: Cloudy skies, showers off and on throughout the day. Gusty winds at times, high of 20. Overnight, cloudy, fog patches developing. Lighter winds, low of 10. Tuesday, mix of sun and cloud. Fog patches dissipating in the morning. High of 24, Humidex 27.
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2: Cloudy skies, showers off and on throughout the day. Gusty winds at times, high of 20. Overnight, cloudy, fog patches developing. Lighter winds, low of 10. Tuesday, mix of sun and cloud. Fog patches dissipating in the morning. High of 24, Humidex 27.
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3: 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That's 705-285-1941. 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So family well-being, economic development, but more importantly, celebrating the end of summer 2026.
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2: Cloudy skies, showers off and on throughout the day, gusty winds at times, high of 20. Overnight, cloudy, fog patches developing, lighter winds, low of 10. Tuesday, mix of sun and cloud, fog patches dissipating in the morning, high of 24, Humidex 27.
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0: I Love You Always Forever by Donna Lewis, 99.3 Moose FM. And wouldn't this be nice? I guess in Belgium there was a construction crew there, some construction workers that struck an incredible jackpot last week. And they uncovered an estimated $10.4 million worth of gold while they were installing some sewers beneath a former brewery near Brussels. So reading about it, it says the 18-year-old who discovered it, he initially thought the pieces were just some ordinary coins. But after co-workers kept finding these gold coins and gold bars, didn't take them too long to realize they discovered quite the jackpot there. And then I guess they went ahead, they contacted police, and then they took it and they put it in a government vault. It sounds like under Belgium law, the rightful owner has 5 years to claim it. If not, I wonder if they get to keep it or not. But imagine finding $10 million worth of gold and still having to finish the sewer.
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6: Cloudy skies, showers off and on throughout the day, gusty winds at times, high of 20. Overnight, cloudy, fog patches developing, lighter winds, low of 10. Tuesday, mix of sun and cloud, fog patches dissipating in the morning, high of 24, Humidex 27.
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1: Weather for Espanola.
4: Cloudy skies, showers off and on throughout the day. Gusty winds at times, high of 20. Overnight, cloudy, fog patches developing. Lighter winds, low of 10. Tuesday, mix of sun and cloud. Fog patches dissipating in the morning. High of 24, Humidex 27.
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0: Shine by Madonna on 99.3 Moose FM. And maybe you enjoyed one of these yesterday. I guess one way to get ready for another hectic work week is to enjoy what they call a French Sunday. So first time I've heard of this term, but in France, Sunday's traditionally a day to slow down, relax, and enjoy yourself. It sounds like others are starting to embrace the idea as a way to beat the burnout. So instead of tackling your to-do list for a French Sunday, you can try sleeping in, meeting friends, reading, taking a leisurely walk, or just do something that you really enjoy. And the experts on this, they say that protecting time for genuine rest can reduce stress, ease the Sunday scaries, and even leave you feeling more energized and more focused when you get back to work on Monday. And even though this is the first time I've heard of this term, a French Sunday, I guess I finally got a term to describe my favorite pastime. A good old French Sunday.
1: Summer tip number 37. Leave your winter coat at work so you can endure coworker Cool Hand Carl. Man, he loves him some air conditioning.
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2: Cloudy skies, showers off and on throughout the day. Gusty winds at times, high of 20. Overnight, cloudy, fog patches developing. Lighter winds, low of 10. Tuesday, mix of sun and cloud. Fog patches dissipating in the morning. High of 24, Humidex 27.
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0: The Moose, keeping you connected to the community. 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
2: School's not all that far away. Check this out. Grade Niners. Espanola High School Jump Day. 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It all happens on September 1st at 11 a.m. Parents are welcome, too, so bring your questions and your appetite. Yum, yum, yum. It's the perfect way to kick off your high school journey and explore your new school without all the other grades around. Don't miss this fun, friendly, and delicious tradition. Espanola High School Jump Day, September 1st, starting at 11 a.m.
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1: Moose weather for Espanola.
5: Cloudy skies, showers off and on throughout the day. Gusty winds at times, high of 20. Overnight, cloudy, fog patches developing. Lighter winds, low of 10. Tuesday, mix of sun and cloud, fog patches dissipating in the morning. High of 24, Humidex 27.
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1: Good afternoon, I am Mauricio Prado. The Espanola Royal Canadian Legion Branch 39 hosted a ceremony this past Saturday, marking the 20th anniversary of the passing of Private Day Byers of Espanola. On September 18, 2006, Corporal Shane Keating, Corporal Keith Morley, Corporal Glenn Arnold of Macero, and Byers were killed by a suicide bomber while on a dismounted patrol on Zari District Center, Afghanistan. A graveside ceremony was held at the Espanola Cemetery, followed by a gathering at the Legion Hall. Byers joined the Canadian Forces in 2003 and was member of the 2nd Battalion, Princess Patricia's Canadian Light Infantry, based in Silo, Manitoba, at the time of his passing. He was on his first operational tour when he deployed with the company to Afghanistan in August 2006. It will be a busy day for clerks at municipal offices throughout Ontario certifying candidates for municipal councils and school boards. Nominations officially closed last Friday afternoon, August 21st at 2 p.m. Clerks must now make sure all candidates have met all the requirements to run for office for the next 4 years. The election will be held October 26th. The Moose will update the candidates' list on their respective websites tomorrow once certification is complete. The U.S. is set to increase tariffs on all cars and trucks, both large and small, along with automotive parts and steel, to 50%. On social media, U.S. President Donald Trump announced the tariffs hike will take effect January 1st. He says if companies build in the U.S., there will be zero tariffs, adding Canada won't be treated like a state any longer. The move comes after trade talks were suspended late Friday, with Prime Minister Mark Carney saying last-minute changes in the U.S. proposed terms were unfair and uneconomic. After 50% U.S. tariffs on a wide range of goods took effect, Carney reiterated the government will move ahead with dollar-for-dollar tariffs to protect Canadian workers, farmers, families, and businesses.
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2: 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Toronto is 1.5 games back of the third wild card playoff spot.
0: Moose weather for Espanola.
2: Cloudy tonight, but it is clearing up overnight with a low of 13. Tomorrow we have sunshine in the morning, some clouds in the afternoon. Tomorrow's high 23, but Wednesday will be cloudy with some rain and a high again of 23.
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0: From Timmins, that's Preston Pablo, his song, one last song on 99.3 Moose FM. This is pretty awesome. This past Friday, the world's oldest person, Ethel Catterham, celebrated her 117th birthday. And I'm just imagining all the stories she must be able to tell after living through things like the golden age of radio, the birth of rock and roll, the first moon landing, the computer revolution, the birth of the internet, and just all the awesome concerts she must have seen back in the day, being from England and all. So she lives in Surrey, England. She'll have to celebrate a few more birthdays to set the record of the longest verified human lifespan. That title belongs to a French woman, Jeanne Calment. I definitely pronounced the name wrong, but I guess she passed in 97. She was 122 years and 164 days old. And at her age, I think, back in my day, that covers pretty much everything.
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3: Cloudy tonight, but it is clearing up overnight with a low of 13. Tomorrow we have sunshine in the morning, some clouds in the afternoon. Tomorrow's high 23, but Wednesday will be cloudy with some rain and a high again of 23.
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2: Cloudy tonight, but it is clearing up overnight with a low of 13. Tomorrow we have sunshine in the morning, some clouds in the afternoon. Tomorrow's high 23, but Wednesday will be cloudy with some rain and a high again of 23.
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1: Good afternoon. I am Mauricio Prado. The Espanola Royal Canadian Legion Branch 39 hosted a ceremony this past Saturday, marking the 20th anniversary of the passing of Private Day Byers of Espanola. On September 18, 2006, Corporal Shane Keating, Corporal Keith Morley, Corporal Glenn Arnold of Macaro, and Byers were killed by a suicide bomber while on a dismounted patrol on Zari District Center, Afghanistan. A graveside ceremony was held at the Espanola Cemetery, followed by a gathering at the Legion Hall. Byers joined the Canadian Forces in 2003 and was member of the 2nd Battalion, Princess Patricia's Canadian Light Infantry, based in Silo, Manitoba, at the time of his passing. He was on his first operational tour when he deployed with the company to Afghanistan in August 2006. It will be a busy day for clerks at municipal offices throughout Ontario certifying candidates for municipal councils and school boards. Nominations officially closed last Friday afternoon, August 21st at 2 p.m. Clerks must now make sure all candidates have met all the requirements to run for office for the next 4 years. The election will be held October 26th. The Moose will update the candidates' list on their respective websites tomorrow once certification is complete. The U.S. is set to increase tariffs on all cars and trucks, both large and small, along with automotive parts and steel, to 50%. On social media, U.S. President Donald Trump announced the tariffs hike will take effect January 1st. He says if companies build in the U.S., there will be zero tariffs, adding Canada won't be treated like a state any longer. The move comes after trade talks were suspended late Friday, with Prime Minister Mark Carney saying last-minute changes in the U.S. proposed terms were unfair and uneconomic. After 50% U.S. tariffs on a wide range of goods took effect, Carney reiterated the government will move ahead with dollar-for-dollar tariffs to protect Canadian workers, farmers, families, and businesses.
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0: welcome Kansas City for a three-game set. 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
1: Moose weather for Espanola.
0: Cloudy tonight, but it is clearing up overnight with a low of 13. Tomorrow we have sunshine in the morning, some clouds in the afternoon. Tomorrow's high 23, but Wednesday will be cloudy with some rain and a high again of 23.
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4: Cloudy tonight, but it is clearing up overnight with a low of 13. Tomorrow we have sunshine in the morning, some clouds in the afternoon. Tomorrow's high 23, but Wednesday will be cloudy with some rain and a high again of 23.
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0: for by Glass Tiger on 99.3 Moose FM. And for that person in your life that always wants to skip the elevator and take the stairs, I guess they might be on to something. Apparently, taking the stairs more often can help you live longer, according to this new scientific review. So the researchers for this, they were analyzing data from more than 480,000 people aged 35 to 84 across 9 studies with participants followed for about 14 years, it says. And they found that those who regularly climb stairs had a 39% lower risk of dying from cardiovascular causes and a 24% lower risk of death from any cause. And that was compared to those who climb stairs less often. The experts from this, they say that stair climbing, it provides both aerobic and muscle strengthening exercise, and also it's easy to fit into daily routines. And last thing I got on this, it says the research found an association rather than proving stairs directly extends lifespan. Still though, taking the stairs appears to be a pretty healthy step. See what I did there? But yeah, anyway, can't we just compromise and take the escalator?
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3: Cloudy tonight, but it is clearing up overnight with a low of 13. Tomorrow we have sunshine in the morning, some clouds in the afternoon. Tomorrow's high 23, but Wednesday will be cloudy with some rain and a high again of 23.
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6: Cloudy tonight, but it is clearing up overnight with a low of 13. Tomorrow we have sunshine in the morning, some clouds in the afternoon. Tomorrow's high 23, but Wednesday will be cloudy with some rain and a high again of 23.
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3: Cloudy tonight, but it is clearing up overnight with a low of 13. Tomorrow we have sunshine in the morning, some clouds in the afternoon. Tomorrow's high 23, but Wednesday will be cloudy with some rain and a high again of 23.
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0: Loose weather for Espanola.
4: Cloudy tonight, but it is clearing up overnight with a low of 13. Tomorrow we have sunshine in the morning, some clouds in the afternoon. Tomorrow's high 23, but Wednesday will be cloudy with some rain and a high again of 23.
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Yeah. When I walk on by, girls be looking like Debbie Fly. 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Yeah, this is how I roll. Animal print pants out control. It's Red Bull with the

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2: Cloudy tonight, but it is clearing up overnight with a low of 13. Tomorrow we have sunshine in the morning, some clouds in the afternoon. Tomorrow's high 23, but Wednesday will be cloudy with some rain and a high again of 23.
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